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you. And one thing I love about this verse is that it's the order of it. First, you need to submit. Hey, and this one, yeah, submission. It's not easy, but I think in order for us, guti isn't just hampegash. In order, guti gube gunok tool and nokzwan. In even in relationships in general, it's very important. Guti mele gube kona loyo oti azutin. Get up. I'm submitting. So yes, yeah. Let's get into it. So at first, like the order of it, first is like okay. First, you need to submit. It doesn't say fight the devil first. Like you don't need to fight. You don't need to put up a fight first. No, the very first thing that you need to do is first. And all you need to do is what? Submit and be like Yazutin. Ngiyithoba. Ngiyithoba kuwe uNkulunkulu. Ngiyithoba kuwe Jehovah. And then, because the greatest strength doesn't come from ourselves. It comes from God. It comes from aligning with God. And sometimes, it's very easy for us to think, no, you know what? I got this. I can do this on my own. Kanti, yo, no, kubalekile ukuthi for us to submit to God. And then he will give us the strength. And then he will actually lift us up. And there's actually a song that says, submit yourself to, like, uzithobe phambi kweNkosi, and he will lift you up. I actually love that song, and I haven't heard it in a while. Okay. So, and then it goes on to say, the second part is resist the devil, and then he will flee from you. And notice that it says the devil, like, he won't negotiate in a nani. He won't say, oh no, I just want to stay a little longer. And it says the second part is like, then uzobaleka, and you will not have to deal with him again. But the first thing that you need to do is just submit. So my parting words to you this Sunday morning, Ngithi, may this Sunday be a reminder that surrender is not weakness. It is the beginning of victory. Because njengoba ivesi lisho ukuthi, submit yourself then to God, resist the devil, and he will flee from you. The first thing that we need to remember to do is ukuthi, as we need to submit, we need to uthoba, and submitting to God, submitting to your partner, submitting to your friend, submitting to whoever, like, that doesn't mean uguti you're weak. It just means uguti, it's all part and parcel of life and life behaviors. Uguti azukutin, someone needs to submit in order for uguti gube kwene inqubekela phambili. And just like the verse reminds us today, uguti, submission does not mean weakness. It does not mean surrender. It's just the beginning of victory. So with that, Ngithi Vuselega this morning. Isikhathi manje is 25 minutes past 6 o'clock. And let us get back to some music. That we have just heard.

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3: this is a collective effort between ourselves of course council together with the administration we have been working very hard in the past 4 years and you have seen because all the other audit outcomes as negative as they were we were gradually improving at least for once this should be bringing some sort of confidence that yes the government is working for them
2: Ize kunjalo izinhlangano ezithola ke umphakathi zithi ke zikholelwa ekuthenini kuningi okusamele kwenziwa wona umasipala ukuthuthukisa umkhandlu lona kanye nokuqinisekisa ukuthi ke uhanjiswa izidingo emphakathini lezi zinhlangano zithi ke izakhamizi ezakhelele lidolobha beziphila kanzima ngenxa ke phela yesimo esingesihle sikamasipala oweyodwa yalezi zinhlangano ubeke kanje
4: We believe that taken from the 24-25 annual audit reports, as well as the performance at the Scopo hearing, there's a lot of challenges we still have. It doesn't mean that you have a unqualified audit that you can still, things are hunky-dory from there onwards, but we still, as the residents in the city, still experience the same problems and there's still a lot of work needs to be done on in order not only to get the audit correct, but the actual service delivery, which is still very poor at the moment.
2: Siseglona odaba oluthinta omasipala osomabhizinisi abakhele omasipala wasemnquma esifundazweni sase-Eastern Cape bathi-ke nokho ukhona umehluko ebuholini-ke obukhona njengamanje kumasipala uma kuqhathaniswa naphambilini. 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
5: 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really encouraging business because we took a stance at this business before where there was no stability in the area non-payment of rates then we took a decision after the new appointment of the new municipal manager that let us work together and it has proved that partnerships work
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6: This initiative is envisioned by His Majesty King Swati III and we've prioritized it under the Nkwe Program of Action and the Grand Plan for National Transformation. The necessity of an in-country oil reserve cannot be overstated. It will safeguard the kingdom against disruptions in fuel supply that are caused by geopolitical tensions, regional refinery breakdowns, or extreme weather events. Fuel is the lifeblood of economic activity.
2: Kuzothuma kubumbana ihora lesikhombisa ngibuye nezinye zobe zicolo.
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1: further together Vodacom
2: Isikhathi manje is 6:39 and two angwaziso ukuthi a father dies and the family he left behind explodes. In the four of us, four siblings return to inherit a car empire built on power, pride and secrets. But the real shock hits when a video will plays and the black sheep is suddenly named CEO. In one moment, love turns into war. Old grudges resurface, loyalty disappears and everyone starts fighting for control. The question is, will blood hold them together or destroy them completely? That's the part you'll have to discover

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Gamsola saying gansi unintumba yang post. Good morning, good morning, good morning, lovers and lover guys. Today is the 28th of June 2026 and you're tuned into Inanda 88.4 FM with myself, it's Felicia Bloom Nduli, and the name of the show is Easy on a Sunday, and this kati manje is 13 minutes kuze kuzoshaya ihora le sikhombisa. It's Dingida, and I tell you to grab the family members, and we have a family meeting, and we talk about izinto that affect us as members of society and as members of a community, as members of the family in itself. And namhlanje we're talking about something I find very interesting, especially because it is soccer season and it's World Cup days. As I was sitting and doing show prep, and I was like, interesting. My friends and I were like, okay, we're watching the game. We love it. We are not soccer people, but that's a story for, you know, another day. And we're like, okay, what are we doing? This, that's the next thing. And I was like, actually, it got me thinking about family matters. So let's get right into it. So Bafana Bafana have united the country once again. Whether you're watching from the stadium, the lounge, or from the local Shisanyama, football reminds us that winning and losing are all part of life. But beyond the scoreline, what lessons can family learn about

about sportsmanship, teamwork, and character. So I was like, yeah, that's what I would like for us to talk about. But then I was like, you know what? And I was like, you know what, Ndaba Entle, what is it and how can we basically break down this topic and sing it?

0: I was like, you know what? And I was like, you know what, Ndabentle, what is it and how can we basically break down this topic and singayidingida kanjani? And joining me one today is Ndabentle Wakambambo. Good morning to you, sir.
1: Good morning, Lapa Studio, and good morning, Daniel.
0: Get right into it. Like, it's yes, the yes. FIFA World, glued to their screens.

0: studio and good morning, Nalizi.
1: Get right into it. Like, it's FIFA World Cup glued to their screens, whether your country is playing or Ronaldo's playing, family structure. And my first question to you is, we often teach children to win, but do we spend enough time teaching them how to lose gracefully?
0: Lalela, winning is good.
1: Yeah.
0: Again, we shouldn't. When we win, we feel happy in everything.
1: Yeah.
0: I have a saying and a motto that I used to that I do when I teach, when I do my talks. I say, when I win, I'm the same, but when I lose, I'm 10 times better. Why I say that is because when you lose, you need to learn how to be better. We need to start teaching our kids how, and they need to learn, but where did I go wrong? How can I improve?
1: Yes.
0: You know, you need to teach them how to lose gracefully. Because a kid that is prepared to lose gracefully and is, can be able to take constructive criticism, they end up developing resilience, humility, emotional maturity, and they become persistent as kids. So they be ending very, very achievers later in life. Because a person that lose gracefully and learns from the mistakes are always going to be harder to beat in the future.
1: I like that. And I think another thing that is very important that we need to teach children in Makaya is constructive criticism. Because obviously, we'll see criticism, but constructive criticism is very great for character building and for building the future generations. We'll see, like, yes, you're going to lose, or you're not going to do something right. Or sometimes you actually think, you did something right, but it's like, yes, you can, or you could have improved it, and then you would have excelled even more. I really like that very much. So, Ndabentle, what exactly is sportsmanship, and why is it just as important at home as it is on the soccer field?
0: All right, so sportsmanship is all about respect.
1: Yabo.
0: It's about fairness. It's about self-control, humility, yabo.
1: Yeah.
0: And also it's about treating others regardless of the outcome.
1: Okay.
0: So these values are just as important at home as being part of the family life, as involving disagreements, yabo.
1: Yeah.
0: Competition for attention, yabo. Different opinions, among have different opinions, yabo. People have shared responsibilities, yabo.
1: Yes.
0: So good sportsmanship at home means that I listen respectfully, yabo. I celebrate other successes, I accept people's mistakes, and treating family members with kindness even when emotions are high, yabo. So a home that practices sportsmanship creates an environment of respect and unity.
1: Okay.
0: So it's very important to come together.
1: Okay. Oh, I like that very much. And coming together, it's quite important, especially in the family structure and in the family unit. So still on that of coming together and family structure and family unity, we've seen and we've witnessed, Uguti, how parents can sometimes, and most of the times, especially the ones that are very passionate about soccer, can become overly emotional during games, whether watching it, whether Mashele Maimu, Gajali Chiefs, Ne Pirates, we've all seen the tensions and emotions getting high. Or Mashele Kuzeni, they are supporting their children, Eskoleni, the kids have school games and school matches. What message does that actually send to the child?
0: Well, you gotta remember that children mirror whatever parents do. Parents think the first thing children do is what they say. No. Kids first mirror what you do. So if when I umzali othanda ukubuka ibhola and you disrespect the other team, uyathuka, wenzani, you being aggressive, they take on that action. They see as that is acceptable. So you disrespectful, all of them being aggressive. So and then they believe that winning is all more important than anything in character. But however, if you show respect to the self-control, you encourage others, and you mature about it, then they can understand that you can win gracefully. So children can leave feeling good. If you are supported and you are valued, then you understand that it's, even if you make a mistake, your parents will still love you. Because instead of them being angry, it's like winning is everything. Winning is not everything.
1: Yes. I like that very much. And especially that whole children mirroring what you do. There's a saying that my mom told

0: me long time ago, and I still remember it till this day. She told me Wuti umama wenkalankala was shouting at ingane yenkalankala ethi indaba ihamba itsheka or hamba sideways, and then the child was like, how ma ngibona la kwena nawe uma uhamba uyagekela. So so moving on, how can parents use the excitement around Bafana Bafana to teach values like respect, patience and resilience? Because we all know Wuti, whether it came in go three, Nomi was supporting the boys 100%.
1: So okay, so you got an excellent teaching moment, yeah, mm. So parents can point out about how athletes train consistently, they overcome setback, they work together as a team, and they continue to try, even maybe too late or it started off badly, lost.
0: Sasha, oh, it's terrible. Yeah,
1: and we were embarrassed.
0: Yeah.
1: So we can say,

0: even if uqale kabi kwahluleka, you can always get out of the group and be part of the group and enjoying the final knockout team. Because Zillions often requires before results appear.
1: I love that very much. And also, I think it's just a reminder of Guti. It doesn't always matter Guti how you started, but like how you finish really matters.
0: That's how you finish. Yes.
1: Oh, so right. Ndebele, let's wrap this up because this Kati is not on our side anymore. Soccer is a team sport. We all know that. How can families adopt the same team mentality when dealing with challenges such as finances, chores, and raising children?
0: All right, so successful teams understand that everyone has a role. Same applies to the family. So when facing, like, let's say financial challenges or household responsibilities or maybe parents' decisions, families can work best when they communicate openly and support one another and share my responsibilities so that it's not so instead of blaming each other when problems arise, families should focus on solutions, common goals. Just as football teams win together, you lose together. So strong family understand that everyone's contributions matters, and when families operate as a team and challenges become easier to overcome, and our relationship becomes stronger.
1: Oh, that is so beautiful. Ntabetle, thank you so much. That was really, really constructive conversation this morning. And how can we get a hold of you if Sifiso Sugusi is coming now?
0: People can find me on Instagram at Dunbambo or on TikTok at Dunbambo.
1: Thank you very much. Enjoy the rest of your Sunday. And where and with who are you watching the game? And what is your score prediction this morning?
0: Well, my score prediction is we're going to win at least 1-0.
1: Okay.
0: And then I'm going to probably watch it with my brothers.
1: Oh, I love it. I love it. I love it. Love it. We will see you again next week, same time, same place. And that is Ndebele Wakambambo on Family.

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say. We've been talking about it. Also, Kelly mentioned it on sports. And I want to talk. And I hope you tune in. So tell a friend to tell a friend. 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Or...

Good morning, good morning, good morning, lovers and lover guys. You're still tuned in to Inanda 88.4 FM, and this Kati Manje is 20 past 8, and the name of the show is Easy on a Sunday. You just heard Shoulda Never by Kilani featuring Asha, and before that you had Uxolo by Sipho Malinga. I hope you're having a fabulous morning. I hope you're having a good and a blessed morning this Sunday morning on the 28th of June 2026. Yo, first half of the year done. We are about to step into the second half. And all I'm saying to you this morning is on your marks, get set. I hope you are ready for the second half of the year. Right, let's get into it. What I would like for us to talk about today is obviously Bafana Bafana. We all know the World Cup is happening, and all everyone can talk about is the World Cup, Bafana Bafana. Whether you support Argentina, whether you support France, whether you support Bafana Bafana, whoever it is that you support, we are all watching. I'm not a soccer person. You, Bazalan, I am just a girl. I am just a girl, but best believe I am watching the games. Every time Bafana plays, I am watching. I watched the first match. Yes, nice. I watched the second one. I definitely did not watch the third one because he had Lalango 3. Exceed me. And no, it's not that deep for me, that is. So today the nation will once again rally behind Bafana Bafana, and as they take on the field, whether you are a diehard soccer fan or like me, only watch when South Africa is playing, there's something special about seeing the national team compete on the world's biggest stage. After making history by reaching the knockoff stages of the 2026 FIFA World Cup for the first time, Bafana Bafana today faces, hosts Canada in the round of 32. Right. So now what I would like to know and find out from you this morning is, where are you watching the game tonight, and what is your score prediction? Yes. Let me know on 068-764-9969. That's 068-764-9969. I would like to hear from you, good team. What is your score prediction this morning for the game tonight? And who and where are you watching the game? Yes, let's talk about that. But before we actually talk about that and we go back into some music, Umahlambisa sends me a voice note here.

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is exactly 13 minutes ago. 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But very important question, Guti, where and who are you watching the game with this evening? And I have quite a few voice notes because I also wanted to know, Guti, ama score predictions wako atin. 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

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Uthi my score prediction is 2 SA and 1 Canada. 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
2: 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encouraging business because we took a stance as business before where there was no stability in the area non-payment of rates then we took a decision after the new appointment of the new municipal manager that let us work together and it has proved that partnerships work
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3: This second phase is even more important because in line with His Excellency's vision of resetting Ghana and adding value to our own products and resources, we are going to take the central refinery from a refinery capacity of 40,000 barrels per day to 100,000 barrels per day upon completion. So we are anchoring energy security.
0: Kozo tumago kamanga lele horangi buye nizizo bezigcwele.
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5: Lalela uhlelo lwakho luyintandokazi, iTheku Talk, masonto wonke. 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

0: problem, and good men don't look away. 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
2: sebegcina
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0: uma
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0: sir on the morning shake up 6 to 9 ngihamba no Dubai neqa

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It's Everybody Wanna Be In Love, and that is our number 28 this week, and that was a triple play. Kelani, Hamsan and Asha Beti, Should Never, number 29, Ubuza David Gera, Hamsan again, no 30 Swims, Beti, Gone, Hamsan and 88.4 FM. It is the Urban Charts Top 30, where we count down the 30 biggest songs from 12 to 3 Ntambama every single Sunday. By now, you should already know. Mina now is a day. Tell me, Kama Gulundo, Alda, Mongang Biz, Miss Ovantana, Mongang Biz, Kostigazi, Ongang Biz, Okocha, Swinada, FM, Akum, Tulo, Yindat, Han, and Kostiam, Logan, Vunan, Shishan, Gushoksa, Eli, it disclaimer on this beautiful Sunday. It is the 28th of Uchuni and Amshanje, last day of the month. No, last Sunday of the month, and Ike, Sivala, Youth Month, Sibe, Gwinyanga, Yamadota, and that is July. I certainly hope Upatega Sege Uchun. I guess Bon Usige Uchulai Usi Patsileni. And I know it's every single day people are celebrating a lot of things. Maybe when you're celebrating your birthday today, I just want to say happy birthday to you. Shout out to all the June babies, yes. And maybe you are celebrating anniversary, Ako. When I know Tandiwe Wako, just want to say happy anniversary to you. Or there's nothing happening, it's just one of the Sundays. I just want to say happy Sunday to you. I promise you, it's gonna be the great 3 hours of you and I together. Spoken on John Gutimba Tilinalala, Queen Rejoice, Hamsan again, Timbalake, oh, Mr. Tabo, and you gain aye, oh, Baba Unda, be, Minoga Migang Fun, and Logan, you don't, Isara Kulu. I'm just here to make sure it's Sunday. Waku Hambango, sell my best boy, and Zok Jolusim and now, Sizo Kumana Ganjani. Let's get to number 27. Number 27. And that is Oschava. I'm saying again, not just a leg, but see, cool, yeah.

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2: Treat every person with dignity and respect. Ubuntu is what we stand for. Exercise your powers fairly, impartially. Never be provoked into actions that undermine your professionalism, the badge that you have, that you wear with pride, and the oath that you have taken to defend our country and its people. Equally, you must act decisively where the law is violated, where the rights of other persons to their dignity, their bodily integrity, and their self-respect, their property is under attack and under threat. Criminal conduct, regardless of who commits it and under what banner, under what flag, under what justification, must be responded to.
1: Hlalo wekomidi elibhekelele ukuthuthukiswa komnotho kumasipala wedolobha iTheku uKhansela Thembo Ntuli uthi ke umcimbi omkhulukazi iDurban July obanjwa minyaka yonke uyithuba elinamandla 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
3: The Hollywood Badge, Durban July, has evolved so far beyond horse racing. 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

0: and beyond, generating an exclusive economic activity for local businesses, accommodation, establishment, restaurant, transport operators, retailer, and tourism enterprises.
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3: This second phase is even more important because in line with His Excellency's vision of resetting Ghana and adding value to our own products and resources, we are going to take the central refinery from a refinery capacity of 40,000 barrels per day to 100,000 barrels per day upon completion. 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
1: 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Sithuthuka siyaphezulu ngekhwezi lomoya. And the Durban Youth agrees with us.
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is young, she is talented, she is beautiful. Intokazi kencane le yasendwedwe nomfundo mo ethi uzophumelela. I know, right? When you listen to this song, it's one of those songs that just makes you feel like kuzoba right. I know you're going through it right now. Yabona nje ngathi kudaki, but guess what? There is light at the end of the tunnel, whether you believe it or not. It's gonna happen. So this is her latest offering, Unomfundo Mo, kuyona ke Urban Charts Top 30. We are counting down 30 biggest songs emsakazweni Inanda 88.4 FM. In case you're joining us right about now, uyayibuza nje ukuthi ikuplek asikumnandi khona kanjena. 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Gama lohlelo is the Urban Charts Top 30.

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So we cannot wait for that one. Yo, son. As much as it's going to be hard, but you know, we're staying positive. One thing about us, we're staying positive because that last game changed the tables. So, namhlanje ke ngo-9 entambama. Yep, sizobe sithe njo kuma screens ethu supporting our boys asimeleke le phesheya. And it's a shame this time around. I think I want to hear from your side ukuthi angifunde ukuthi uze uthi namhlanje ukuthi iweekend ihamba kanjani. I need you to predict the score for tonight. What do you think is going to be the score? Are we taking it? I want to hear from your side ukuthi kahle kahle ucabanga ukuthi sizokwenza kanjani today as in South Africa laphana ke kuyona iWorld Cup lilakho lokhu number yethu 0687649969 0687649969 indlela yethu 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weekend I definitely want hear that. Also, I'm great. Tell again, Japan, you can do out of 10. Starting from Friday, what did you get up to yesterday? I know there's a lot happening. So, since we're talking in Aleo. Other than that, ukhumbule ukuthi uyaxhumana uyakwazi ukhumana nathi on the socials. E-page la ekhaya is inanda 88.4 FM update. Or you can check me out. I am Londiwe Dlamo on Facebook, TikTok, and on Instagram. Also, angihambi ngedwa. Ukhona ke usithabiso laphana ke ku-technical desk. The producer of the show is Canon. Ukhona ke noNondu ozolokhu kunikeza nje izindaba ezigcwele. 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This is the first hour of the show. We're going to be checking out your voice notes. What do you think is going to be the score tonight? 0687649969. Let's go to our number 23. Number 23. And that is Blakey Wabantwana Etikama.

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3: This attention is understandable given the complexity and sensitivity surrounding the issue of undocumented migration. What is unacceptable, however, is the narrative that has taken hold in parts of the traditional and social media. One that paints KwaZulu-Natal as a province in the grip of xenophobia and worse, Afrophobia. As government of KwaZulu-Natal, we reject this characterization in the strongest terms, along with the vitriol that has at times been directed at our people, our institutions, and our monarch. This is not who we are, and it is not who...

0: Ntuli, uthi ke umlando wesifundazwe ke phela ke awubavaleli inhlobo ngaphandle abanye abantu. 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
1: This is not who we are, and it is not who we will allow ourselves to be portrayed as. KwaZulu-Natal's history is one of plurality, not exclusion. Home for generations to diverse racial groups, cultures, languages, and faith who have built this province together. We remain a critical economic gateway link, a link in South Africa to the rest of the African continent and the world. And that role depends on the trust and goodwill of our neighbors. As government, we acknowledge the legitimate concern.
0: Uma sihlabela phambili sithola oluthi amalungu omphakathi wase Deep Kloof esifundazweni Gauteng ngasingathe imasho osukwini ilwana mohla ehloseke ukulwisana noma ukuzwakalisa ke ungakukhathazeka komphakathi nonganeliseki kwawo ngezinyathelo ke zithathwa ukuqinisekisa ukuthi ukulwa ke nobugebengu ukulethwa kwentuthuko emphakathini kanye ke nabokufika noma ke nokugcwala kobokufika kule ndawo. 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
2: So we're going to have to go to the hospital. We're going to have to go to the hospital. Number two is...

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1: 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Political landscape is changing and the UDA must position itself to play a greater role in influencing the future of our country.
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1: 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I'm Sazan Inanda 88.4 FM. Tiwagela, a father dies and the family he left behind explodes. In the four of us, four siblings return to inherit a car empire built on power, pride and secrets. But the real shock hits when a video plays and the black sheep is suddenly named CEO. In one moment, love returns into power. Old grudges surface, loyalty disappears, and everyone starts fighting for control. The question is, will blood hold them together or destroy them completely? That's the part you have to discover for yourself. 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

0: Secrets I know got you stressed. 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Yeah. 40 was such a bang. All of my
1: number 18.
2: I heard what you said through the grapevine. 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Time crossing these state lines. 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

0: the our very own Grammy Award winner, Tyler. I'm gonna get no future on this one, but it's game time at number 18. Now you're gonna get Urban Chats Tube 30 on Inanda 88.4 FM. Speaking of game time, today is the big day. Today is the big day. South Africa is playing against Canada, Kui World Cup. And I did ask you, Guti, how do you feel about tonight's match? Do you think we are going to take it? What is your score prediction? Ilula kulungi number 068-764-9969. 068-764-9969. In case you are joining us right about now, it is Ulondi with Mommy Sobandwana, Ikostigazi, Ugo, just Winanda. On this beautiful Sunday, the weather is nice and beautiful outside. I think it's a sign. Kahle ukuthi vele nje usuku lanamhlanje luzovele luhambe kahle ngazo zonke indlela. Hello.
1: Nine over ten. Is it time that I've so it's not so we have to win a banner. Tune in the morning, Tavanga, Jalum Jalus, or Column, and then I'm going to be okay, never. That's what I said. I'm going to send a girl controlling the multi pair. Book is called Single Score. Tune in.
0: Meanless running. 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Okay. 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One low that was Usti Mbata. I guess he's been got palm.
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Njani. Namhlanje, as we are playing against Canada, do you think the boys are going to win or not? What is your score prediction? On the socials, we are at Itapoint for Ken. Stream us live at www.enandafm.co.za, or you can download live on Facebook, and I think we're going to be live on TikTok. When we come back, we're going to be checking out our songs from 30 down to number 20. Yes, we are going to be recapping, but in the meantime, I am waiting for those predictions. Let's go to our number 70.

ngiqeda kuba live nje lapha ke ku Facebook and I think we're going to be live on TikTok kungekudala sonje yenza show ukuthi ke siloku sixhumana nje siloku sixhumana when we come back we're going to be checking out our songs from 30 down to number 20 yes we are going to be recapping but in the meantime I am waiting for those predictions let's go to our number 70

It is the song that has reached a million streams on Spotify. We spoke about it last week. It is DJ Shimza. I'm sending in a Kasanga. And this one, Betty, fire, fire, fire. They were celebrating a milestone of reaching thousands and thousands, in fact, millions of streams. Lapana Spotify.

Number 21, Nessie Bambeke Guma Iro. I'm son again, no Bush, no DJ, my body is on your MFR Souls. Betting you Bambe Doos. It's the Gago number 18, and it's been on the chart for 17 weeks. Okay, go to Gelago number 30 down to number 20. I'm so glad that it's a point of 4 FM. We are counting down 30 biggest songs. I hope I can get that if because there's still a lot to come. There is still a lot to come. I've got Alex Warren, Kono Big Zulu, Hamson and Kispan Vest, Mau, Hamson and SMK, Nom Tabo Zikore, BTS, Zining, Zining, Zining. So it's must be a good top 10, Mr. Ginging, get a top 5 guilty. Oh, predictor on your side, who do you think is on about this week? Do we have the same number one as last week? Do we have a new one? I don't know, you tell me. But yeah, we are still predicting this stuff for tonight. And I'm Benelula Kulu 0687649969 as Ibafana Bafana. Canada today. What's gonna happen? Are we winning the match? 2-1.

Another big one. Zoti Keys, a prayer for the nation. I'm Sarah Zaninanda, 88.4 FM. You, Yazin. One thing about South African artists, they are working. They are working by the same. Abazali. You. This is such a beautiful song. It is the Urban Chats. The Urban Chats Top 30. I'm Sarah Zeni, Inanda 88.4 FM. Let me come along to the Mongang business. I'm done. I'm busy because see, Plummer and Jiganjin and you see, Paulele. It's a beautiful Sunday. We are not rushing anyway. No, we are rushing anyway. Hi, we are definitely rushing. Tonight, see on. Tonight, Kusube kakhulu. But nje ngiyumuzwa ke ngathi abantu bapholile, ngathi abantu baphenike, ngathi abantu barelaxile, ngathi abantu banethemba, ngathi izinto ziyakhanya nje. I don't know how. This is the second hour of the show. Sindawa nje guys, geshake u3 ntambama, in case you're joining us right about now. Waze wayenza into e-right. So sakhuluma ke ngama South Africans that are forever working, that are forever pushing. The summers 2026 are out. Yeah. The 23rd, no.

0: Abza, the small woman you DJ Bahamba Pambili. We are seeing the likes of Calvin Momo, the likes of DJ Maporisa. And as simple as this year, those three Ibonage abathathe ama nominations, noma abathole ama nominations amaningi kuwona ke lo nyaka. 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Best amapiano album, Baba La M, Cubs of the Small, Dim Tida, Calvin Momo, the list is endless. So mawukuthi ke umthandi ke wala ma artist, I think do the right thing enkosi yami ke uhambe ke uyobavotela ngandlela leyo uvotwa ngayo. But nje, we just want to say congratulations to all the nominees, because the fact that you are even nominated, that means umsebenzi wakho uyabonakala. Like, we see you, you know. Whether we win like award or we win, it does not even matter. The fact that uya recognize. But ke indaba ke ezinkulu kakhulu ezokuthi ke the weekend Spekekyona is the biggest weekend in Durban. It is the Durban July. And then she abantu already get tatazelo. Kulungi swim swenko. 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So everyone is going to be attending. Yazin. Let's continue with the music. When we come back, we are going to be recapping a 20 down to number 10. Okay, I guess this is a good school. Hey,
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2: On a Tuesday, we share kona lezinto okuzibone uthothe uthi hayi ngiyakweshwama ke lokho. 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

Imikanjalo ke ku number lo 20 down to u number lo 8.4 FM. Yes, iunandini mzuzu ngaphambi nje. No, iunandini mzuzu eshayile u 2 o'clock and that means we are on the last hour of the show. This is

It is on Umcebo Zikodwa, and this one, Hamsana Genom Tunzi Betsy Telumoya, Kadalam Skazini 98.4 FM, and that is our number 9. We are counting down the biggest songs from Utof Njengobage. Sizoza siyokubeka lapha ke ku 3 ntambama. I hope usalithokozela kanjani uhlelo. But ke makuthi uqethe kushoyena, welcome to the show. 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So I did promise you ukuthi ke na kanjani I do want to hear ukuthi wena ucabanga ukuthi ubani number 1 uthi kuleli sonto. This is my top 5 in no particular order. These are the songs that I have kwi top 5. This is Ozinqumalo, Hamsana Geno, Taxi Nebethi Kuka.

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0: DJ Zinhle, Baba Yilwa.

0: Hot Cell King by Trentis and Molly. So these are the songs that you have, the top five. I don't know. Let's hear from you. 0687649969. Who do you think is our number one this week? Let's go to number 8.
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0: At number 8, it is Mawu, Sam K, and Msabethi Namangeke.

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1: 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Number 6.

It's Evoking. Okay. And to eat top five. Right? This is our number five. So I don't know if Belkesa was here on the number one. I'm afraid you got it wrong, my darling. I'm afraid you got it wrong. 20 gyms is selling a pump to show 3 o'clock themselves and in under 88.4 FM. This is 30 biggest songs. It's like 12 good to get shaggy, 3 in Tamba, Maila Mikama, Ulondi, Wawakadoma, and K. I guess money, Ugutu, Obani.

0: yethu namhlanje. I'm afraid you got it wrong, my darling. I'm afraid you got it wrong. U-20 Jim Mzuzu selling upham kutu kushaw 3 o'clock. I'm Sawazan in under 88.4 FM. This is 30 biggest songs. It's like 12 kutu kushage u-3 ntamba. 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And K. I guess money ukuthi obani abathisi sonke wemisi wabantwana.
1: Kule nyanga. 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
1: Some of you are being deployed away from your families, away from your places of home. I want our people to understand across the country what it means to have to be deployed in any part of the country when there is a call to duty, because that's what it means to be a police officer. And often you are deployed in circumstances where the accommodation is not adequate, your family life is placed under pressure, but you are here to do the work because you have been called to duty. The public will judge not only the outcome of Tuesday's operations, but also the manner in which you conduct yourselves and exercise your responsibility and your authority.
0: Ngqoshe wezemfundo esifundazweni iGauteng uLebogang kulo nenkohlakalo ezikoleni. 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
2: Government departments must investigate corruption by following strict multi-agency transparent framework mandated by national legislation. We will collaborate with and refer cases to external anti-corruption bodies that are legislatively mandated to investigate and prosecute corruption, fraud and unlawful activities. The Gauteng Department of Education is committed to rooting out corruption.

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2: The industry is growing, sports betting is increasing, but what we should be concerned about is the increase that we are seeing. How much of it is impacting on public health? How much of it actually is encouraging people to bet irresponsibly? And of course, we're not saying that people should not be engaged in sports betting, but what we are saying is that at what cost? There is a humanitarian cost that is accompanying the growth of the industry. And we see it as a South African responsible gambling through the people that come in and seek help. A concern which are actually fundamental is not the numbers of the people that we've seen coming. It's the underlying numbers of people that calling the counseling line and seeking to uplift themselves from gambling ban.
1: Kufanele ukuthi ke beyi South African Responsible Gambling Foundation kabasho ukuthi abantu mabaye kugembula kodwa ke bakhathazekile ngezibalo ke eziphezulu zabantu abagembulayo. 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
3: Who said if you don't speak up for the most vulnerable, the minority groups, then by the time they come for you, there'll be no one left to speak out at all. And I think that's a fair warning. I did immediately say, and obviously this is entirely correct, South Africa bears no resemblance to Nazi Germany, and we happily do have a constitutional state. But the constitutional state itself is correct. And the reasons for this, the one I highlighted and you've just mentioned, is that the state have to protect non-citizens, followed up.
1: Masihlabela phambili samukela amaphoyisa asesifundazweni iBloemfontein.

0: is that the state have to protect non-citizens hollowed out.
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2: Our message as government is that we are not about the people of South Africa, particularly those who have resolved to express an opinion with regard to how issues of illegal, undocumented foreign nationals has been handled in the country and resolved to protest. They have the right to do so, and we understand that they have that right. However, we are saying as they exercise that right, they must understand that there are other citizens who are not necessarily expressing that opinion in the manner in which they do. Those ones must be handled in such a manner that as they exercise their right, they don't...
1: Bangaphezulu ka 12,000 abasubathe abagcwala iZidaladi zeTheku namhlanje ku 36th Spa Women's Challenge ngaphansi kwendikimba ethi ke celebrate. Hey, ilezi bengikuphathele zona kwezokubumbana kwehola lesimi. 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
2: High Commissioner of Malawi and other countries who are collaborating with municipality and provincial government departments, one for welfare to the foreign nationals who are living, and also the issue of transport. So far, more than 15,000 have been either repatriated or deported. And the plan is that by today, here and also in Pietermaritzburg, we want to clear the sites. It means all attempts are made to have transport that is sufficient in order for them to leave from these sites.
1: SARS South African Revenue Services yethule izinguquko eziningi okuhloswe ngazo ukwenza inqubo ibelula futhi ke ilungele nathi njengabakhokhi bentela. 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
3: In terms of the digital platforms that taxpayers can engage us through, we are now able to allow taxpayers to be able to engage us through WhatsApp as a channel. Our understanding when we polled taxpayers, they informed us that they are much more proactive on WhatsApp, and that's a channel they prefer to use with us. So within that channel, they can be able to interact with us for a number of things. Amongst those, it is to find out what your assessment has been, the outcomes of your assessment within the platform. Also can be able to check whether you've been auto strongly promoting the 0447 277 as the WhatsApp number. Plus,

active on WhatsApp, and that's a channel they prefer to use with us. So within that channel, they can be able to interact with us for a number of things. Amongst those, it is to find out what your assessment has been, the outcomes of your assessment within the platform. Also can be able to check whether you've been auto-strongly promoting the 0447277 as the WhatsApp number. Pleasure.

0: Amongst those, it is to find out what your assessment has been, the outcomes of your assessment within the platform. Also can be able to check whether you've been auto-strongly promoting the 044-7277 as the WhatsApp number.
1: Mhlaziwe zepolitiki usolwazi lesibathefo uthi-ke isinqumo sikasomlomo wephalamende uthokodidiza sokuthobela-ke isinqumo senkantolo.

0: na nimzamoga mongameli sir uMustafa Kushashim uprofessor wase United Way kwehora ndinankulu esifunda asebe good
1: bade ever heard hackstar chip a dotin
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3: Firstly I want to say thanks to our supporters. They have been sending us messages of encouragement back home, and there's a lot of people who came here to support us, and also must also give thanks to our minister Mr. Gaten for the support he gave us as a team, and also for bringing people over to Mexico to support the team. You know what I can say is they must keep on supporting us, believing, and we will do our best. We'll give everything on the field, and the rest we'll leave to God.
0: Umqeqeshi uhujo pros uthi ke nje akukho okunye ngaphandle ukuthi ke ubatshelele abafana ukuthi ke they must enjoy, they can enjoy, they can play without pressure. Into babakade ke beyibhekile ababangakazi bekwazi ukuthi benze ukuthi bedlulele esigabeni esilandelayo, badlulile njengamanje. Let them enjoy i-football, enjoy everything ye-FIFA World Cup kuzobonakala umphumelo ukuthi ubathathe ubabekaphi.
4: Yeah, but we hope that as soon as possible the referee should whistle the final whistle and that the game was finished and that we are in the next round. And that was a goal before we started here, but yeah, our first game was not good. But we become better and better. And so yes, now the next game we will see. We don't have to do something. We just have to enjoy now and try. Maybe, who knows, maybe we can go to the second round, to the third round.
5: Very proud of ourselves. From the start, we came here to obviously win. It was a very difficult match. But yeah, we're very proud of ourselves, very proud of our country, because our country has been doing well. We have been doing well since from the start, since from the qualifiers. So I think we deserved it. We worked very hard for it. And you saw the mentality there outside. It was very, very difficult. And yeah, I think we did very well. And we will keep on fighting for this country.
0: Lawa ore lebo khile bo fukeng after umqeqeshi uhujo pros nike futhi ke tike nje bazo lokubeqhubekile belwa kare ke ngaphandle kwalokho siphephelo yasithole umondise uJobe kaMatshana wena wasegubaze 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
6: First two 3 days it wasn't easy, you know. I needed to pick myself up, you know, and I think I'm very proud of myself because I did it, but it wasn't easy, you know. I needed to be strong mentally, I needed to push, I needed to give everything, because, you know, I couldn't cry for anyone, you know. I needed to pick myself up.

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I'm very proud of myself, and I'm very proud of the team as well.

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2: First, I want to say as SACR, we support the 30 June protest because we believe that South Africans have a constitutional right to peacefully express their frustration if they feel that government is not adequately addressing their concerns. To answer your question is that we are not

0: characterizing it correctly. As SSCR, we are entering this conversation from a slightly different perspective. We are approaching it from a constitutional and legal framework because we believe that the system, the current system, is not equipping government to manage migration effectively and balance humanitarian obligations.
1: Ikhonuma njalo ibamba lika ngqonqosho maphoyisa uFiroz Khachale uthi ke umhlazi ngamashumi amathathu kunhlangulana ufana nokuqala komsebenzi wabo bazowenza usho lokhu ngesikhathi ke ethula amaphoyisa eThekwini ngaphambi kokuba ke ajutshwe.
2: Indeed, our members who are largely
3: you what Lieutenant General Mamateti said, this moment is not just one day, June the 30th. In the weeks and months ahead, you will have a lot of work to do and you will have the support of the ministry in the work that you will do, and we will defend you as you do that work. So I want to thank you all for your service, your sacrifice, and your unwavering commitment to the people of South Africa, to our beloved country, to our nation, to our people.
1: The South African Social Security Agent usasa ngamafuphi uzoqala ukukhokhela izibonelelo zikahulumeni zangenyanga uNtulikazi kuleli sonto. 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
1: Performance. Yes, it plan Langa, as you see. Planning up to Scott and Abbess and Kaliswa, card, I came to get a cool parts. 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
1: 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The world music show. It's all about the music.

It is another 88.4 FM. Yeah, njalo ke li Oscar up all night. Welcome to the World Music Show on the 28th of June 2026. Isikhathi la sithukona 15 minutes after 6 ntambama. Hey, see you. Kotugisa I Canada, as South Africans. Queen Rejoice Testament. I am here in for Obelochi. And I guess I'm going to go out and into the Umthandazo womzali. Listen, it's going to be great. It's going to be fun. It's going to be Mnandi. It's going to be fun. It's going to be as if as normal. Ngikhona ke namhlanje kuze kushaye na yena u 9 o'clock. Oh, yes. Kuze kushaye u 9 oqala kwa game. How are you doing? How are you doing, namhlanje, on a Sunday? Hello. Hi. It is the World Music Show. Pat Machigiza. Jonah, featuring Kipi Moketsi and Basil Khose. We are using our local on this show. We like to call it Jazz. Jazz. Jazz.

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6: In America, up to this day, cannibalism is practiced.
7: Surely. What
6: was that? I'm a tuna. I go Epstein Island.
7: Uh-huh.
6: I go now. Because what they would do, they would slaughter the child.
8: Then they would drink the blood as part of the ceremony.
6: Then you go to war after that.
9: Then you go to war.

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1: America up to this day, i-cannibalism iyapractice.
2: Shwele.
1: What was that? Yabona amathuna aku Epstein Island.
2: Mhm.
1: I go now. Because what they would do, they would slaughter the child.
3: Then they would drink the blood as part of the ceremony.
1: Then you go to war after that.
4: Then you go to war.

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1: Shwele.
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0: Yabona amathuna Epstein Island.
1: Mm-hmm.
0: I won't now. Because what they would do, they would slaughter the child.
3: Then they would drink the blood as part of the ceremony.
0: Then you go to war after that.
2: Then you go to war.
0: Then you go to war after that.
2: Ngoba energy by toilet from it from. I'm a toilet from it from.

It is the sounds of Dionne Warwick, Elton John, Gladys Knight, and Stevie Wonder. That's what friends are for. Babesho kanjalo ke. And, well, yeah, and monga uweza ama lyrics ale luculo. And, kwanza galani. That what friends are for is cutting some manje and go back on a band to Jamanja Sabekal, who sends yay, Ubungani, Namabangani, Angi, Bangi. 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Angas na mi loko yini. 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

Lema, it feels right. The time is 5 minutes before you know, 8 o'clock, and I'm Sanjay Psugu. What's the world music show?

0: hey bafethu this show le ngikuyona njengamanje it's one of my favorite shows bayaza abanye bayaza bafaza always say it I listen to the show isho more than ezinye inhlelo esikhona la emsakazweni 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
1: Kumalo don't eat these days why Here is your food.
2: Mm-hmm. I don't want food.
1: Why? What is happening, Kumalo?
2: Mm-hmm. I'm fasting.
1: You're fasting for what?
2: I'm fasting for Bafana Bafana to win against Canada. 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
1: But Kumalo, Kumalo, must eat.
2: No food, no sex, no job. 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
0: In challenge, siya kempa, no food, no sex, no work, no nothing. 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All right. Coming up after 8 o'clock, uzobe khona nami kanjani umeli usiqulu of Donda Attorneys lapha na Legal Light as ngeke ngakusho ukuthi uzwile nje manje ukuthi nanga no Kate Maclala esephenduke I state 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favorites. There's no way I'm going to play my little song. It's Lady Gaga and Bradley Cooper. Shallow.

0: Hey, my name is Melody. 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
4: I don't want to answer as well for the sake of passing the question.

0: abantu mabefaka lapha befaka kuba nezinye izinto abayivezayo.
1: If I may,
2: yes,
1: may I request a 2-minute stand down just to provide an advice to the client?
0: Ngicabanga lokho bekubalekile.
2: Is it because you cannot tell from the nature of the document whether or not it was confidential, which is why you may require time? I just want to understand your thinking.
3: 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Led by Imbobo DJ Ulonge. Power to the ladies. Sithuthuka siyaphezulu ngekhwezi lomoya. And the Durban Youth agrees with us. 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

0: Sandiswa Mazwayi at Ingoma. Himself on Okinanda 88.4 FM. It's at the World Music Show. It's cut to CCJ 11 minutes after 8 o'clock. So Sisi Gui Awalokina Loshe Lokumtaka 28 June 2026. Gonna gang you correct Queen Rejoice, Sukanyo Makatini, no my goopy testament. But party by Shogandalo info, Yenage Ubelo Chi. My name is Biloji. 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
1: 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Coming up next uyazi ukuthi isakhona iAfrobeat 23 minutes after 8 isikhathi sisho kanjalo njengamanje on the World Music Show. How are you doing namhlanje busuku mfethu? 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

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Music

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Of course, we Afrobeat can before that one sithole u Cesare Evora etinje Angola. 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It's can't see it's 15 minutes before 9 o'clock. 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

0: longer than 7 years. Neither I was second as nine or one of us in the past only a few summers. For what I measure long, I got it to sing as to get that day and so being it's no man who can't do it and bring us as well as I do. So what I must have number in the way the same is for us. Get in the admission of summers.
1: Amen.
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1: All right, we're done. 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
3: This is Major Prophet DK Spear, such an amazing as that, my thousand is done some of the man. You couldn't go and know me to work. Right, Nampella is what he moved to personal. 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